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1: Yes, happy Friday Knockoffs, where we take your song requests on 0428 927 927 for the whole hour. 11 minutes left, looking to gear up for that final song to kickstart us into the weekends. Couple of shout-outs at the moment. Shout-out to the KMC and High Spec boys doing it tough in the mud at Two Wells.
2: Two Wells, all the way out there. Great stuff. How about Zoe with Silver Lined, what we just heard before, XY Constant, and a Fruit Tingle.
1: Fruit Tingle?
2: Can of Fruit Tingle.
1: We can make that work.
2: I haven't had a Fruit Tingle in a while.
1: Shout out to James Hagg as well. Benny Benassi, the Biz, couple of JDs at the bar.
2: Great stuff. You know what one I really liked? My favourite one out of the last few was from Ben. He said, "Morning lads, happy Friday. Can you play Iso XO, Noctu, RL Grime, Smack Talk? Heavy hitter, weekend starter. I'll take a vodka lime soda."
1: Done.
2: Brilliant stuff. That was a face melter. I mean, we had a face, our honest reviews last week was that was a face melter of a show. I think that brought it to that level for sure, Ben.
1: Yeah, absolutely. So many great tracks coming through. Keep them coming through on 0428 927 927 as we gear up for the end of the show. Shout out to Ash from Mass as well. Pretty green eyes.
2: Good stuff. Now, Tom, I have installed something just in case that pesky barfly returns into our pub.
3: Yes, I'm here.
2: Ooh.
3: Oh, no.
2: Oh,
3: no.
2: How good. The zapper worked.
1: Oh, zapper worked.
3: Zapper
2: oh,
3: worked.
2: God.
3: Wow, my
1: oh, God,
3: wind.
1: The larvae. No.
3: Oh, God, it hurts so bad. I just can't believe it.
2: Not the barfly's eggs.
3: Surely there isn't a third zap, is there?
1: It's still going.
3: Is it?
1: Do we put it out of its misery or do we just let it go?
2: One last zap.
3: Come on, one big zap me real good. Come on, do it.
1: Now I don't want it.
2: No, we can't.
1: Yeah. Sounds kind of weird.
3: No,
2: No.
3: Please do it.
2: No.
1: I feel wrong about it now.
2: No.
3: Please take me out of my misery, for the love of God. Just do it. Just
1: feels
3: do it.
1: Like you're not in misery at all.
3: I promise.
1: Some
3: just
1: sort
3: do
1: of
3: the
1: pleasure
3: zap.
1: Land.
3: Do the zap. Do the zap. Do the zap.
2: No. No, we can't zap the fly.
3: Guys, I'm telling you, do the zap.
1: Oh, I'm going to really regret this.

0: though.
1: Rick Astley in the pub.
0: I did Rick Roll you. I hijacked yourself.
1: That is...
2: I knew I was going to regret that.
1: That is just awful.
2: Everybody say goodbye to the barfly. Yeah.
1: Barfly's on a ban.
2: That's it. No more barfly in this pub.
0: Please, vouch for me.
2: 9:52, get your song requests in.
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1: Yes, your Friday Knockoffs. You're hanging out with your mates, Tom and Callum. It is 10.02, which means it is time for us to get out of here. Running over, as always.
2: Trying
1: to tell us, leave the pub.
2: Can't be contained. We've got a bit of a reputation around here at the pub, and we like to keep it going as long as we can for you, but this is the time we have to get out.
1: Cheers to that.
2: Unfortunately. But great weekend ahead.
1: Yes, absolutely. We got one song to kickstart us into the weekend. And we've had this text just come through from Alana asking for a shout out to her little man, Isaac, working with Dad today. He would love to hear. Now, I haven't got much to go off. Would love to hear Americana.
2: Okay, that's all I've said.
1: Americana.
2: We can only assume what it is.
1: Well, there's I looked up Americana songs and came up with just like a bunch of different Americana like songs.
2: Yep.
1: It's strangely close to one song. One song that we're excited to see live October 10th at the Wineback Party.
2: Don't tell me. Oh my god. Is it We Speak No Americano by Yolanda B. Cool, potentially? Hey.
1: Well, it's close enough, right? The Wineback Party. Grab your tickets from our website, fresh927.com.au. It's happening October 10th at Lion Arts Factory. Yolanda B. Cool headlining. Alana, hopefully this is what you meant. If not, text again in next week, next Friday. We know.

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Bieber and Alice in Wonderland with Keep Seeing Things right here on Fresh 92.7. The Beat of Adelaide, that one is wrapping up your 92 minutes of non-stop music. Happy Friday morning. I'm so happy to be back, Steph, here getting you through workday. A huge shout out to Luke and Tash who have covered for me over the past couple of days. It's been a big week, but I'm back for your Friday and keen to get into the music to pump you up for your weekend. So before we get into your wine back hour, we're going to chuck on some Gorgon City. It's Oracle up next right here on Fresh.

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0: 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What a beautiful day out there. I don't know if you're feeling it, but I'm certainly feeling it. This weekend, the weather is going to be gorgeous as well, like in its 20s. The sun's going to be out, and next Tuesday, it's the first of September. But you know what? It's the same thing. We're getting into the warmer weather. This morning I was driving in. The sky was blue. The sun was rising. The clouds were orange. It was beautiful. A real marvel. So the vibes are really high and I'm so keen to get into it. This next one on the way. It's James Hype with Waterfalls on Fresh 92.7.
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2: Some viral video has gone around from Chengdu in China, and what it is and why it's causing a bit of commotion is it's a video of a beggar, someone asking for money on the streets of China. 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
1: Today, heading for a beautiful sunny top of 21. Tomorrow, a top of 21 as well, and sunny for your Saturday, and then up to 19 and sunny for your Sunday. And right now in the city, we've already hit 18 degrees.
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1: 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And hey, I love what I just saw in the news.
2: When the pimp's in the crib, ma, drop it like it's hot.
1: Snoop Dogg is looking for someone to travel the world tasting ice cream for his brand. If you consider yourself a bit of a sweet tooth, don't head to Fresh Careers. Don't tell the fat cats I said that. You can actually sign up for a job with Snoop Dogg testing ice cream around the world. The best part about it is that it's actually remote as well. You can be anywhere and all you have to do is report back all the different flavor sensations because he's doing his own ice cream brand.
2: When the pimp's in the crib, ma, drop it like it's hot. Drop it.
1: I'm no sponsor for Snoop Dogg, but if I could get paid for eating ice cream on the fly, I absolutely would. 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It's Stunt with Raindrops to kick off your Wineback Hour right here.

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1: Life is all about you and not at all about you. Now that's two opposing thoughts, and yet both of them are true. How can you experience everything you choose to do while observing the experience you're having from a higher view? See, it's the question, not the answer, that's the higher view. Otherwise, you couldn't differentiate between the two. Awareness, but of who? You think you hurt me, but I promise I was letting you. They say we're all one, but where have we been heading to? I'd rather die free than have to live inside a petting zoo. I am the journey that I'm getting to.

Gratitude is my destination. 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I have everything I want, because my imagination is mine. 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
1: How beautiful has this top of 21 been today? Mostly sunny tomorrow, up to 21 again for your Saturday and sunny, and then 19 and sunny for your Sunday. Right now in the city, it's 21 degrees.
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1: I am high on life today. This weather is the best thing that's happened all year. Nah, I'm kidding. I'm being overdramatic, but it is so nice. Like, you know, there is one thing that gets me right in the soul more than a good old sunny day, and that is new music, and we have some added to the playlist. This one is called Everlasting. It's from Armin van Buuren. I can see the lights, I can see the club, it's feeling good. That one is coming up later on in the hour, but very soon I've got some golden features on the way. Also, such a good track. I swear music sounds better when the sun is out, right? Is it just me? Let's get into it. It's Nina Jirachi and Porter Robinson with Wanna Cry here on Fresh.

0: Steph hanging out with you for your work day on Fresh 92.7, the beat of Adelaide. It's Cassie and Anarko with Come to Life. And just before I kicked off the hour with Nina Jirachi and Porter Robinson, Wanna Cry. 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I love an interactive website. That's Calvin Harris and Jazzy on the way with Satisfy here on Fresh.
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0: 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He's going to ease you into your Friday afternoon and into your weekend. Make sure you get those Harbourtown bingo cards from fresh927.com.au because today's the final day. And if you don't get your bingo card, you can't play, unfortunately. And who doesn't want to win a $2,000 shopping spree, especially coming into this beautiful sunshine on the way? I'm going to leave you with some drum and bass. It's Member and Alice in Wonderland. Keep seeing things. I'll catch you back here at the same time on Monday. You've been here with Step of the Workday on Fresh.
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0: Today we are going for a beautiful sunny top of 21. In fact, we have actually already hit it tomorrow after 21 and sunny as well for your Saturday. And again, 19 on Sunday. And I may as well just tell you that Monday and Tuesday are going to be 21 and 22 degrees. Right now in this city, it is 21 degrees.
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2: Tom, a viral video has gone around from Chengdu in China. 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
1: And in Prospect, traffic is building on Prospect Road heading north to Regency Road. Watch out for speed cameras targeting Kingston Avenue, Richmond and Main South Road, Morphett Vale.
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1: Hey, it's Hudson and here are your headlines. A traffic controller is in hospital with serious leg injuries after being struck by an excavator at Henley Beach South this morning. Police and Safe Work SA are investigating the incident. H5N1 bird flu has been detected in a dolphin found dead near Goolwa, marking the virus's first confirmed detection in an Australian marine mammal. And Canadian voice actor Peter Cullen has died aged 85, known for his roles as the voice of Optimus Prime and Eeyore in Winnie the Pooh. His career spanned more than five decades, earning him a Lifetime Achievement Award at the Children's and Families Emmys in 2023. Turning to sport, and the Western Bulldogs take on Collingwood at the MCG tonight in a do-or-die clash as the AFL's first ever wildcard round gets underway, with Carlton set to take on Melbourne Demons tomorrow night.
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1: Tonight we're dropping to a low of 11, tomorrow we're heading for a sunny top of 21, and right now in the city it's 18 degrees. That's the latest fresh news. 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
5: 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This is the Friday Dance Party with Sean Maynard on Fresh

time with Izzy Bizu on Fresh 92.7. It's the Friday Dance Party, joined by Irish star Cameron Watson in the weekend vibe. It's about 5:30. We'll get him in for a guest set, all right? Okay, Cleanie, Crossfire had Free Your Mind, which was huge. They've got a new one here with Tristan Henry, and it's called Good Girl on Fresh.

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0: 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It's the Friday dance party with Sean Maynard on Fresh 92.7.

and Laura dancing on the desks at work in town. At the moment, I won't name where you work, guys, but I love that. Jigging the tunes, getting down to fresh on a Friday. It's what it's about, right? Crippin' Bunt Inez, world away.

Sanchez and so many massive names. It's all happening in the Line Arts Factory. And tickets are going quick at fresh927.com.au. It's going to be a big night, all right? It's Delta Heavy. Set you free. It's Fresh.

Fire to fish my head. 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

0: Robin's just been for you. Eli Oaks, Robin, DJ Heartstring and T-shirt all coming up.
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2: In Torrensville, expect delays on South

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1: Hey, it's Hudson, and here are your headlines. A traffic controller is in hospital with serious leg injuries after being struck by an excavator at Henley Beach South this morning. Police and SafeWork SA are investigating the incident. H5N1 bird flu has been detected in a dolphin found dead near Goolwa, marking the virus's first confirmed detection in an Australian marine mammal. And Canadian voice actor Peter Cullen has died, aged 85, known for his roles as the voice of Optimus Prime and Eeyore in Winnie the Pooh. His career spanned more than five decades, earning him a Lifetime Achievement Award at the Children's and Family Emmys in 2023. Turning to sport, and the Western Bulldogs take on Collingwood at the MCG tonight in a do-or-die clash as the AFL's first ever wildcard round gets underway, with Carlton set to take on the Melbourne Demons tomorrow night.
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1: Tonight we're dropping to a low of 11, tomorrow we're heading for a sunny top of 21, and right now in the city it's 17 degrees. That's the latest fresh news. 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

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The week is done. 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

like a spotlight that have kind of been released over the last couple of weeks. And that's why we call them weekend weapons, because they deserve to be on your weekend playlist because they're on ours. All right? Easy. Done. All right. Tony Romero, new remix of Lipstick.

Talk to Me, Zara, Robin, Zara Larson. And there's a collaboration. It's just so spicy it works, doesn't it? Weekend Weapons, DJ Heartstring's got a new one. I'll drop that on you after Dance, Dance, Dance. Barry Can't Swim, it's fresh. It's a dance party. It's Friday.

Five People from Chazzy on Fresh 92.7, a weekend weapon. Sounds like a warm hug. I love that. At Fresh 97, 0428 97 97. Clementine Douglas, she's worked with Dom Dollar, Sonny Patera and Calvin, all right? And here she is going it alone with this one. It's called Try.

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0: 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And the next one happening Friday, October 10. 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
3: Yes, yes, yes, my Fresh family. 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Hit up that text line. We're doing some shout-outs a little bit later on in the show. Let's get down to business with the tunes. This is Tiësto, The Business.

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Be right back. Get those last minute shout outs in. 0428 927 927. We'll be back right after these next few messages. We have plenty more pre with Lockie B. Keep it locked.

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5: Welcome back, and if you're just tuning in, this is The Pre with Lockie B, our weekly Friday night 2 hour pre-party sesh. Got a couple of shout-outs here from our text line. You got Jason heading into town tonight, hitting up the clubs, hitting up the pubs. We've also got Tom and Lily. They're heading off to a birthday. They've got a house party. Well, I hope I can get your weekend pumped up. And we've also got DJ Frosty, as always, tuning in, loving the love and the support from you guys. Let's get back into the music with a bit of an old school Fisher track for you here now, live on Fresh. 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

Okta 2, Fresh 92, 7, the Beat of Adelaide, live in the studio here with Pre with Lockie B. We'll be doing some shout-outs a little later on in the show, so make sure you keep getting those shout-outs in. 0428 927 927 is that magic number you need. Tell us where you're kicking off your pre-party from. What are your hectic plans for the weekend? What are your chill plans for the weekend? We want to know here live on Fresh. Doing some shout-outs a little later on. Make sure you keep it locked.

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1: Some viral video has gone around from Chengdu in China, and what it is and why it's causing a bit of commotion is it's a video of a beggar, someone asking for money on the streets of China. 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
7: 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You got plenty more. Keep those shout-outs coming through, 0428-927-927. We're doing some shout-outs a little later on. Tell us where you're kicking off your pre-party from. Let's get back into the music. 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It's the Pre with Lockie B.

How many beats per minute? How many drops? How dope are the drops? Were any acoustic instruments used? If so, it is not a banger. Once accidentally downloaded a Lumineer song. I had to throw away my whole computer just to be safe.

How many drops? How dope are the drops? Were any acoustic instruments used? If so, it was not a banger. I once accidentally downloaded a Lumineer song. I had to throw away my whole computer just to be safe.

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We'll be right back after these next lot of messages. Last minute to get your shout-outs in, 0428-927-927. Tell us where you're kicking off your pre-party from. Be shouting you out live on the radio. 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
3: Welcome back. Let's bring it home strong. This is the pre with Lockie B. Got a couple of shout outs for you here. We got Rob and Sunday from Onkaparinga all the way out there showing the love and support. We got Scotty and Haley listening in from Bali. Shout out to you guys as always. We got Nat and Cassie tuning in live. We got Carol and Star with the support and the love. Thank you, girls. We got Grace, Lillian, Logan, and Matt all tuning in, all loving the pre with Lockie B here live on Fresh. And get back into the music. Do not touch that dial. And I really want you to get close to me. So would you dance with me? Dance with me.

Such an amazing show once again for your Friday night. It's been the Pre with Lockie B. If you love what you heard tonight, I'll be at the Woolshed on Hindley Street later on, doing my thing on the mic, on the decks, as always. And if you really love what you heard, make sure you chuck us some love on all the socials, SoundCloud, Instagram, Spotify, TikTok, Facebook. I'm on it. That's LACHY.B, Lockie B. On all of those, stay tuned as we got Your Unity up next with the main man, DJ Contagious, for all your trance music goodness. And I'll see you next week from 6 to 8, as always, for your Friday nights. Make sure you keep it locked to fresh. You.

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is your Unity with me, Contagious, episode 599. 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We've got new music by Resident, Matt Fax, Anime, M.O.S. We got a bit of Dirty South, All Night, and so much more. So let's kickstart with this one. New music by Hessian and Courtney Storm. It's a rework by Steva of their tune Heartbeat, out now on Colorize Enhanced. Now, don't forget to get in touch with me throughout the show over on our socials at Your Unity on Instagram and on Facebook. We are here recording live in Adelaide, Australia, as we begin and continue.

A nice moody tune by Hoban Brood. It's called Opposite, and it's out on the label Other Side Sounds. Kickstarting this week's show was Hessian and Courtney Storm with Heartbeats. That was the Estiva Extended Mix. It is our 599th episode of Your Unity, and next week is our 600th, if you know your math. We might have a guest in the studio. More on that to come. Time now for a new tune off the label All Day I Dream. This is by Lee Burridge. It's called Reaching Stars, and it plays for you now here on Your Unity with me, Contagious.

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0: Yes, it is Your Unity and it is our premium pick. It's our tune of the week, and this week it goes to Thomas Sagstad and Marcus Shorthall under their anime alias. They've teamed up with the vocalists from the Australian band Mansion Air, Elmar, with this brand new production out now on Enhanced Recordings. It's called I'm On My Way.

summer, though. Well, not really. We still have spring to come, right? It's only around the corner. Coming up next, a tune off the label Immersed. This one by Carrera and Tavries. It's called Chase.

0: 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But before I play that tune, a massive reminder going out to everyone here in Adelaide wanting tickets to our Winebag party. 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
9: 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My name is Contagious. I'll be taking you through for another hour of deepy goodness, melodic goodness, and everything else in between. Just everything good, right? And then after me, the trancey goodness will continue with Goots on Drop Zone. Time now to play you a track by German resident and Frenchman Roman Garcia. It's called Ghosts in Paris, out now.

A standout track for me so far in 2026, and for you, our listener on your Unity, you rate it as much as I do. It was Eric Luttrell from San Francisco teaming up with Layets with How Will I Know. Time now for a new tune off Spectrum, which is Joris Vaughan's label from the Netherlands. This is by the Frenchman Matt Fax, and it's called Blow.

duo, and now they're going their separate ways. And that was the announcement of their separation with Sonderwave from a few months back on Anjuna Beat.

0: 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Coming up next, we're going to wind back the clock for our prestigious pick segment. And why not go back to 2015, eh? My name is Contagious, and this is your Unity on Fresh 92.7.
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0: An artist which we haven't played on this radio show for quite some time, and I think we need to play more of him. Back in his heyday, this is the American producer Jason Ross. From June 2015, he dropped this absolute tranger off Anjuna Beats. It's called Ravina, and it plays for you now for our flashback track of the week. That segment is the Your Unity Prestigious Pick.

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Humanology, and before that, Adam 10 bringing us I Never Knew. This is your Drop Zone with myself, Goose. Do hope you're enjoying the tracks coming your way on the show. Still to come this hour, Matt Cesari, Because of Art, Ilan Bluestone, Exa Mind, Mia Mendy,

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Sean Bluestone there, remaking The Roots classic Feel the Beat, and before that, Because of Art with Hold On. 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

Before that, Eximize bringing us Over the Moon. This is your Drop Zone with myself, Goods. Still to come on the show tonight, Ram, Olmec Heads with this week's FC of the Week, Reorder, Alexander Popov, Marcus Schultz. But up now, Brandon on the remake of the Bounty Hunter classic, Whoops. Check it out right here on your Drop Zone.

0: locked right here, because after the break, we get uplifting. Lots of great tracks to come in hour number two by Reorder, Alexander Popoff, Alan Watts, Ram. But kicking it off for us is the sounds of DJ Cosmic Dream with Ibiza Sunset. That's up next, right here on your Drop Zone.
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0: with Aeon Shift for Cosmic Voyage, and before that, DJ Cosmic Dream with Ibiza Sunset. Welcome to the second half of the show, where we begin to get uplifting. Lots of big tracks to come this hour, so make sure you keep it locked right here, because we've got the ultimate soundtrack to help you kick off your weekend. Just like this one by Paul Miller and Alan Watts. This is Visualize. Keep it locked and turn it up right here on your Drop Zone.
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Dolby and UUFO remaking Marcus Schultz's classic Perfect. And before that, Paul Miller and Alan Watts bringing us Visualize. 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

0: Last week's FC of the week, Alexander Popov at Eggs and Minds with Tsunami. Still have a few more tracks to come your way on the show tonight, including this week's FC of the week by Olmec Heads. But make sure you keep it locked right here, because after the break, we get into a track by DJ Tri called Talk. That's up next, right here on your Drop Zone.
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Christian Love, Big Room Tech remix there of Denoro's In My Mind, and before that, DJ Tri bringing us Talk. This is your Drop Zone with myself, Goot, and right now, let's get into the biggest track of the week, the FC of the week. This is a new one by Olmec Heads. It's called Magic Man, and it is the MXGN

0: Mr. Black there and Georgia Anuli with the Moose's Raptors track Spiritual Healing, and before that Olmec Heads with this week's FC of the Week, their track Magic Man. Couple more tracks to come your way on the show tonight, so make sure you keep it locked right here. But let's continue with these big tech trances for you with Ram's remix of Adagio's For Stream. 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

Lithia with Signal Collapse, and before that, Ram's remake of Adagio for Strings. 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I'll leave you with one more. 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Until next week, stay fresh, guys. See you later. This is your referee speaking, and I want you to

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1: Some viral video has gone around from Chengdu in China, and what it is and why it's causing a bit of commotion is it's a video of a beggar, someone asking for money on the streets of China. 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It is a robot.
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Anyway, we see them, we a bang pan another one. Boss up 4-5 Nanko one Remington. Any boy, this ballaton, them in a Killington. Bad man, you know we vibes can done. Vibes can done, we kill a sound, wifey fun.

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dead by day. And I lost my words when you came my way. 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Yeah, you should know you made my day. And I lost my hoes when you came my way. 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

it short. 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

0: Camel Fat and Josh Gigante with So Good on Fresh 92.7, the beat of Adelaide, hanging out with Zoe and Mel this morning, the Murder Girls, for your Saturday. And we are keeping you company for the next couple of hours, aren't we, Mel?
1: We are. We've got some killer tracks coming your way. And we're also back with another installment of one of my favourites, Lorelei. And guys, Zoe thinks she's cracked a local cold case. So you're not going to want to miss it.
0: Oh, absolutely. Make sure you're sticking around. You're hanging out with Zoe and Mel on Fresh.
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0: Satisfy by Calvin Harris and Jazzy on Fresh 92.7, the Beat of Adelaide, and hanging out with Zoe and Mel, the Murder Girls, this morning. Now, Zoe, I have a story that I've been meaning to tell you this week.
1: Ooh, okay.
0: So on Tuesday, I had parent-teacher interviews at my son's school. Now, I'd come straight from the studio, so I still had my lanyard on.
1: Oh, I love that. Such a conversation starter.
0: It sure was. She was like, oh my gosh, Fresh, like, what do you do there? So I proceeded to tell her that I'm part of a duo called the Murder Girls.
1: Oh no. Doesn't your son go to a Catholic school?
0: Yeah. I immediately saw her, just like her eyes widen. And
1: she locked her drawers.
0: I'm like, look, and I know what she was thinking.
1: Hides
0: like,
1: the pencil sharpener.
0: Like most of the listeners are probably thinking too, the Murder Girls.
1: Yeah.
0: Where did it come from? What's with the name?
1: Yeah, look, that is a fair question, actually, because I don't think we ever really delved into how we got the name the Murder Girls.
0: No.
1: Truthfully, it was from Generation Fresh, wasn't it? So we entered the competition as the true crime duo. And when we made it to top 10 or top 5, it just kind of, someone said the Murder Girls and it stuck.
0: It stuck.
1: It stuck.
0: We are totally obsessed with true crime, anything spooky, anything scary.
1: Mm-hmm.
0: And when they started calling us the Murder Girls, we were like, absolutely.
1: Yeah, we just ran with it. I love it. I love getting dubbed a name. There's actually nothing better than someone giving you a nickname. I didn't have to think of it myself. So brilliant.
0: ChatGPT didn't think of it for us.
1: Just think of it. Yeah, so there you go. If you've ever wondered where the name The Murder Girls came from, now you know. And it's completely innocent, we promise.
0: Mostly.
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0: Armin van Buuren and Sasha with Everlasting on Fresh 92.7, The Beat of Adelaide, hanging out with Zoe and Mel, the Murder Girls, for your Saturday morning. And we are keeping you company for the next couple of hours. Mel, it's time for our favourite game. It's Law or Lie. Are you excited?
1: Look, I'm not really sure how I feel about this.
0: Very fair. Your track record hasn't been great.
1: Look, it's been terrible.
0: The last two you've gotten completely wrong.
1: Like, just completely. To remind you. Yeah. And I was so sure. Like, my intuition was, like, I think screaming
0: that,
1: yes.
0: I think that was the problem, is you were so sure. You were so confident. Yeah. And you were so wrong.
1: Hopefully, right. Today's my...

0: and redemption. We'll see.
1: We'll see.
0: We'll check back in later.
1: So for those of you playing along at home with us, Lorelei is a game where I give Mel three laws from around the world, two of them fake, one of them real, and Mel has to guess which is real. They're all a bit ridiculous too, which we do love.
0: Okay? Very you.
1: We're here for it. All right. We're going to get started. It's number one. In Louisiana, it is illegal to send unsolicited pizza.
0: Okay.
1: In Oregon, it's illegal to wear hats on a Sunday.
0: Yep.
1: In Texas, you can be fined for ordering more than three pizzas to the same house in the same day.
0: Okay. All right. Firstly, just quietly, loving the pizza theme.
1: Oh my God. Totally unprepared as well, by the way. That's just the way the pizza
0: just your crumbled. Algorithm. not surprised about that. Okay. Look, I know I do admit my track record poor, but
1: bad.
0: Confidence, as we said, has always been very, very high. And look, I got to lock in number one.
1: Number
0: I don't want to say my intuition's telling me, but it's the intuition and I can't go past
1: intuition
0: it.
1: Intuition has been so wrong before, but sure,
0: but
1: we'll go with it.
0: Today's redemption day, so.
1: So you're saying in Louisiana, you think it's illegal to send unsolicited pizza.
0: What does that, I don't even know what that means, but yes. Yes,
1: don't need to know, okay? Just read between the pizza boxes. All right. The answer is number one.
0: Yes.
1: You did it. Woo!
0: Finally.
1: Finally. Oh. Yes. Number one, you can be actually fined up to $500 for sending an unsolicited pizza to someone's house in Louisiana. So imagine accidentally putting in the wrong address and the cops rock up to your house. Arrested.
0: No pizza.
1: No pizza in cuffs. Imagine having to explain to your cellmate how you got there.
0: How about explain to your new employer when they need a criminal record check?
1: Minor details.
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3: Some viral video has gone around from Chengdu in China. 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However, it is not human. It is a robot.
4: Jesus. That's insane.
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3: Busking. Oh my God. Hitting
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0: That was Odd Mob with Rock the Rhythm on Fresh 92.7, the beat of Adelaide. And you're hanging out with Zoe and Mel this morning, the Murder Girls. Now, in true Murder Girl fashion, we have a local true crime mystery that we want to talk about.
1: Yeah, the Somerton Man. And that case is crazy. It's so bizarre. Mm-hmm. It's just unheard of. I've been trying to crack this case for years. Still no closer. I've got one theory. That's it. That's all it's been.
0: A theory.
1: One theory.
0: Hey, it's all you need.
1: It's all you need. It's probably the truth. No idea.
0: Now, if you haven't heard the story of the Somerton Man, picture this. It's 1948 and a well-dressed man is found dead on Somerton Beach. We're talking no ID, no suitcase, no clear cause of death, but there was a tiny scrap of paper hidden on him.
1: Yeah, so there was a tiny little piece of paper in his pocket that said, and I'm so sorry, I am going to butcher this, to Mom Shoot, which roughly translates to it's ended or it's finished, which crazy. And honestly, for decades, nobody knew who he was. So it was only recently, I think in like 2022, maybe, that they actually figured out his name was Charlie Webb. And he was from Melbourne.
0: Yes.
1: I have one theory. Okay.
0: Let's hear it.
1: Okay. My best guess is that he was a spy. But that just seems a little bit too crazy for Adelaide, you know, like a little too far-fetched. Like, what was he a spy of? No idea. Couldn't tell you.
0: Doesn't matter.
1: Yeah, well, what was he doing here? What business did he have in Adelaide? I don't know.
0: I guess we'll never know. But that's a really good theory. Mm. And I mean, all the evidence seems to back it up. The tags of his clothes were cut off.
1: Crazy.
0: The mystery is not who he was, but who never wanted the world to find out.
1: Insane. That was great, by the way, what you just said. Thank you. Hey, Fresh Fam, tell us your thoughts, your theories. Text us on 0428 927 927. We're keen to hear.
0: You've been hanging out with the Murder Girls. That's it from us. See you next time.
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Georgia Smith, The Way I Love You. You're listening to Fresh 92.7. Good morning, The Beat of Adelaide. It's Tasha here hanging out with you for your wake-up call this Saturday. I have got a jam-packed couple hours ahead before Luke comes in at 9, but we are going to be discussing how you have a matter of hours to get yourself locked in for our Harbour Town Bingo. A little bit more coming up on that in the next few minutes. Also, I want to make a shout out to one of the listeners. Could it be you? Stay tuned for that coming up in the next hour. For right now, though, SingStar legend for me, Robin, has teamed up with Zara Larson. This is Talk to Me, Zara. You're on Fresh.

0: Davood and Ashton Kutcher with Hype. You're listening to Fresh 92.7. It's Tasha here helping you wipe the sleep from your eyes this wake-up call on this Saturday. I don't mean to alarm you, but Harbour Town Bingo is starting in a matter of hours. Yes, Monday, 31st of August. By Monday, you won't be able to register on fresh927.com.au to get your unique bingo card, so you need to do that as soon as possible, because what's going to happen is we're going to start calling retailers' names, and if you don't have your card, then you can't get your chance at winning daily prizes or the $2,000 shopping spree. Now, let me set the scene. Christmas is coming in a matter of months, and you're thinking, I have to put money aside for that. Nay, you have a $2,000 shopping spree to spend at Harbour Town. So that $500 that you're going to put aside for that family and friends that you don't really like, but you have to buy gifts for, you can now spend on yourself. Winner, winner, chicken dinner, I say. Hey, we've got nostalgia coming up in a matter of minutes. That track right around the corner, you're on Fresh.
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Jams. You're listening to Fresh 92.7. Tasha here for your Saturday wake up. You know, it's a funny thing talking on radio. It's probably been another year since I've been back consistently doing on-air shifts. And you tell these stories that you are just in a room with a recording microphone and you don't really consider how many people are listening to you. And you run into people that you haven't seen in years and they're like, oh my gosh, I heard you the other day talking about blah, blah, blah. And I just think to myself, you know, if I ran into you, I probably wouldn't have told you that story. So anyways, shout out to you who is listening to me right now. And if I run into you, please don't embarrass me with the stories that I have told, not thinking that anyone's really listening to me. Mitsubishi, Gorgon City, featuring Miki, you're on Fresh.

0: meant to talk to you. 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Tati here, hanging out with you for your Saturday wake up. You know, for my birthday a couple of weeks back, my beautiful boyfriend Johnny, shout out, he got me a Digicam, which has meant that I got to dig up the time capsules that are SD cards. You see, the things on this SD card, oh my gosh, I don't know who gave me a camera when I was a child, but I was recording a bunch of different stuff on this SD card, including random fake commercials that I'd made my little six-year-old brother make for tissue boxes, for made-up businesses selling schnitzels, for Allianz Insurance. Sorry, actual apology, public service announcement to my brother Daniel for making you do that. He was solely my puppet just trying to impress me. But all I'm saying, the Beat of Adelaide, is if you have any SD cards, I strongly urge you to dig those out and see what's on it. Hey, right around the corner, we've got some new Eli Oaks with Dumb Decisions. You're on Fresh.
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You're listening to Fresh 92.7. It's Tasha here hanging out with you for your Saturday wake up. Have you ever thought, oh my gosh, I would make the best DJ. I can get into clubs for free, get paid for a little side hustle. 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Well, jump on fresh927.com.au because DJ Sanchez is running a DJ course. It is all kicking off October 28th on Wednesday nights from 6 p.m. You will learn everything you need to know, and this course is specifically amazing for beginners. So don't hesitate if you don't have any experience. That's what we're here for. We're here to teach you the ropes. Jump on the website, get involved. For right now, this is Member and Alice in Wonderland with Keep Seeing Things. You're on Fresh.

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1: I had the privilege of taking over Steph's workday, and I mentioned that the UV rating was above 5, and I was really excited for this. Not for the fact, like, yes, okay, my skin gets darker, we love a tan, but slip, slop, slap Adelaide, I'm not endorsing not to be sun smart. What I'm saying here was that I am Maltese, and that's the reason my skin gets dark, and I get so excited to talk about the fact that I'm Maltese. Anyways, I ended the segment with saying, you know what, no one cares anyway, who cares, let's go on to the next song. Shout out to Johnny Borg. He came through on the text line. He actually said, thank you for that. I cared. It made my day, from a fellow Malteser. That made me feel so validated. Let's unite, Maltese community of Adelaide. There's not many of us left, is there? Right around the corner, we've got some Ninja Archie and Porter Robinson with Wanna Cry. 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

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It's Tasha here hanging out with you for your Saturday wake up. Listen, our wine back party is creeping up on us. 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It is going to be such a good night. We have DJ Josh, Krunk, Paul Marshman, DJ Sanchez, McDiggs, and so many more. The tickets are selling really fast. I'm not going to lie. We were in a team meeting last week and we're not allowed to tell you how many tickets are being sold. But all I'm going to say is literally jump on there today and get them, because I'm scared you're going to miss out. That's all I'm allowed to say. But right now, this is On Tonight with Silver Bumper. You're on Fresh 92.7.

0: Oliver Tree with Joyride. You're listening to Fresh 92.7. It's Tasha here hanging out with you for your Saturday wake up. It is all from me this morning. We've got Luke rocking up at the station to hang out with you and enjoy the sunshine today. How lucky are we with this weather? I am so excited for summer. Bring it on. Oh, the tan lines and all. I love it. Hey, I wouldn't leave you without absolute bangers. We've got Jiggets and Lamb coming up with Thumbs. Track on its way right around the corner, and in a matter of minutes, I've got Good Girl. That's Clooney and Prosper's new track. I'm Tasha. Have a super groovy weekend. The Beat of Adelaide. Ciao.
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1: Hello, happy Saturday. It is Luke here with you for your weekend brekkie. Hopefully you're having a great Saturday so far. I will reiterate, whoever uses the studio before me on a Saturday morning, death. Like, I'm not even kidding. I just blew my ears out again. Please get your hearing checked. I am genuinely concerned. Heading for a top of 20 degrees today. Is gorgeous already, 15 degrees. I can tell you that this weather is making me so excited for like the spring, summer 26 season, if you will. It is going to be one for the history books. And coming up, stacks of music on the way. Also, this morning, I saw an absolutely horrible headline that we need to talk about. I'm going to tell you all about it very shortly right now. It's Nimino. Rest easy on Fresh. Yeah.

It is DJ Fresh and Sean Evans. We're louder on Fresh 92.7. Hey, you've got Luke for your weekend brekkie on your Saturday. Top of 20 degrees around Adelaide today. Right now, sitting around 16 degrees. And hey, this headline this morning broke my heart. I am an Apple Maps lover. I absolutely love Apple Maps. Google Maps, I feel like, is better for research. But in actual practice, putting it into practice, I use Apple Maps. And I just saw this headline in my feed that is saying that apparently in the US and Canada, Apple Maps is now rolling out ads, which I have so many questions because, like, is it going to be like you open the app and it comes up with an ad? Is it not going to let you move in the app unless you watch an ad or something like that? Is it going to get that bad? Is there going to be a subscription service coming to Apple Maps? Like you know, all the other the apps we use these days that have just magically gotten subscription services. I hope to find the answers and keep you updated. So far, all I've found is that apparently businesses are going to be able to promote themselves on Apple Maps, which I think is kind of similar to what Google does, but it's not great for me. I'm not a massive fan of advertising on my maps, plain and simple. Fisher right now, this is What a Life on Fresh 92.7.

Haven, Caitlin Aragon. It is Iran on Fresh 92.7 morning. You got Luke here with you for your weekend break here on your Saturday. And right now, I was having a discussion with friends this week, and I was thinking about a thing in people's bathrooms that I absolutely hate. And I want to know, am I alone on this one? 0428 927 927. Please, if you're a lover of this item, I want to hear from you because I want to know why you actually love it. And that is a shower curtain. There is something about a shower curtain that really irks me. It's almost like if I go into someone's bathroom and there's a shower curtain, I kind of just want to leave. It's like a public bathroom reaction to me. I really dislike it strongly. And it came up in conversation because I was watching something on the TV and I

0: noticed that there was a shower curtain in that person's bathroom. And I was like, I really don't like that. I just really have this strong feeling against it, even though I definitely have used one in my life. And it probably won't be the last one time either. When you're desperate for a shower, you're desperate for a shower. But 0428 927 927. If you're a shower curtain lover or if you're a hater, I'd love to hear from you. I want to know what it is for you that makes you tick with this one or doesn't make you tick. Are you like me? I just need some more. I feel like I need some more therapy through this as a Fresh fam. We need to work through this together. It's coming up on Fresh.
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